0: Because the Night. Suoni notturni su Nova Radio.
1: I read today of glory times, the joys of yesteryear, but I remember watching threads and growing up in fear. Grangemouth is a target son, it all kicks off, we're fucking done. Turn and face the blast and hope you don't survive.

call it bliss. They said beware of strangers, but now that's all we are. Rolling real-time auto-fiction, reveries with avatars. I'm what I think you think I am. The same voice sings a different song. 100 billion neurons, making it up as they go along.

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Yeah, this is America. Guns in my area. I got the strap. I gotta carry.

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Yeah, though I walk through the valley of the shadow of death, I will fear no evil, for thou art with me. Thy rod and thy staff, they comfort me. Thou preparest a table before me in the presence of mine enemies. Thou anointest my head with oil. My cup runneth over. Surely goodness and mercy shall follow I and I all the days of I and I life.

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Free yourself, free them. Free yourself, help to free me. Free us, free yourself.

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Free yourself, help to free me. 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Free us. 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Free us. Free us.

trained, best educated, best equipped, best prepared troops refuse to fight. Matter of fact, it's safe to say that they would rather switch than fight.

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Right on time. 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

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Seduce me, dress me up in stitsy. Confused by different memories. Details of Asian remedies. 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

Well, the good times come to the thimble, said an eye-filled bone. Hear the field, feel the canyon, hear the fields in you. February, I felt the same as I do now. So take